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2: Hey, what's up, guys? 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

you gonna be stressed? Yeah, 3, 2, 1, countdown and the party has begun. Let's do it right now, let's go for it, cause I feel for you when I show for it.

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I could have been a criminal because I live like an animal.